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1: The more we learn about Dan Sullivan, the worse it gets. While Alaskans struggle to pay the bills, Sullivan was tripling his own net worth in D.C. and working against Alaska. Sullivan sided with the trawl fleet, gutting protections for small boat fishermen, and refusing to back efforts to limit bycatch. So it's no surprise that he got hundreds of thousands of dollars from big factory trawlers, the same Seattle executives destroying Alaska fisheries. Now we know that Sullivan was even invested in a foreign farmed salmon company, the biggest competitor to Alaska wild salmon in the world. When he sold the stock off, Sullivan made thousands of dollars for himself. And then he broke Congress's insider trading law, hiding the trade for months. Dan Sullivan keeps working for himself, and it costs Alaska way too much.
2: I'm Mary Piltola. I'm running for U.S. Senate, and I approve this message.
1: Paid for by Alaskans for Mary.
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You know, for a long time, the story was Clint Black was from Katy, Texas. That's not the truth. He's from New Jersey, but it's a pretty, like, western-sounding New Jersey town. He's from Long Branch. Here's Killin' Time.

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6: 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Dan Sullivan keeps working for himself, and it costs Alaska way too much.
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1: 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She understands what local businesses need to succeed and the importance of watching every dollar. As mayor, Alina will support economic opportunity, responsible spending, and a city government that works for residents and businesses alike.
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1: A couple of years ago in an interview, Alan Jackson admitted to sipping Jack Daniels when he wrote because it put him in the songwriting mood. But that was before he had his own distillery in Nashville that makes Silver Belly whiskey. 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
1: You know, sometimes in your life, you may find it hurts to be in love. 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That's how it is.

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1: I can see you got your eye on this old cowboy.

0: you ever been to an estate sale? They're like garage sales, but they have way cooler stuff. Case in point, an estate sale in Michigan where someone picked up a $30 painting. Looks nice. It's going to look great on the wall, right? Turns out it's projected to sell for up to $250,000 at auction after it was authenticated as a lost work by surrealist artist Gertrude Abercrombie. Now, I didn't know who she was until I read the story and looked her up. You better believe I'm looking for Gertie's signature at garage sales from now on. It had the date of 1951, and the sharp-eyed buyer saw Gertie's signature and just snapped it up and had it, you know, authenticated. It is, it's been in the family for like 75 years. I don't know if it was a mistake putting $30 on there or they just didn't know what they had. You know, I was going to say stuff like this never happens to me, but it does. It does. Unfortunately, I'm the person that sells the $30 painting, not the person that buys the $30 painting.
1: In Alaska, we met.
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3: On October 6th, vote Alina Rubio for Wasilla Mayor.
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Did you know that over 50% of Americans can't do 10 push-ups? 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I tried this, by the way, and I think I might need to go to the hospital. Here's Ricochet. It's Daddy's money.

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2: 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She understands what local businesses need to succeed and the importance of watching every dollar. 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
3: Wasilla is home to Alina Rubio. Born and raised here, Alina is a longtime local business owner, mom of four, city council member, and deputy mayor. She knows our community and understands the challenges that come with growth. Alina is ready to lead with experience, accountability, and a commitment to the people of Wasilla.
4: On October 6th, vote Alina Rubio for Wasilla mayor.
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6: Peltola asked Alaskans to send her to Congress so she could work for us. But 2 years in Washington, and Mary Peltola didn't get one bill signed into law. Not one. And after we fired her, Mary Peltola sure cashed in. 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And Mary Peltola was even paid $80,000 by a Washington, D.C.-based dark money group. 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Mary Peltola isn't looking out for us. Mary Peltola looks out for herself. And that's why we don't want Mary Peltola in the U.S. Senate. Last Frontier PAC paid for and is responsible for the content of this advertising. 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

0: know about 1 in 5 men refer to their wife as the boss?
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0: George Strait now.
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2: 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Alina Rubio believes in smart, responsible growth, improving traffic flow, planning infrastructure ahead, and protecting the quality of life that makes Wasilla home. Alina will bring people together to plan responsibly for our future without losing what makes Wasilla special.
3: On October 6th, vote Alina Rubio for Wasilla Mayor.
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1: 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She understands what local businesses need to succeed and the importance of watching every dollar. 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
1: For more than 20 years, Alina Rubio has built businesses right here in Wasilla. 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
7: On October 6th, vote Alina Rubio for Wasilla mayor.
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0: 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This is
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0: has built businesses right here in Wasilla. She understands what local businesses need to succeed and the importance of watching every dollar. As mayor, Alina will support economic opportunity, responsible spending, and a city government that works for residents and businesses alike.
1: On October 6th, vote Alina Rubio for Wasilla Mayor.
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1: 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For more than 20 years, Alina Rubio has built businesses right here in Wasilla. She understands what local businesses need to succeed and the importance of watching every dollar. 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
2: For more than 20 years, Alina Rubio has built businesses right here in Wasilla. 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
2: Wasilla is growing, and our roads and infrastructure need to keep pace. Alina Rubio believes in smart, responsible growth, improving traffic flow, planning infrastructure ahead, and protecting the quality of life that makes Wasilla home. Alina will bring people together to plan responsibly for our future without losing what makes Wasilla special.
3: On October 6th, vote Alina Rubio for Wasilla Mayor.
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2: Wasilla is home to Alina Rubio. 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
2: Wasilla is home to Alina Rubio. 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
2: Wasilla is home to Alina Rubio. Born and raised here, Alina is a longtime local business owner, mom of four, city council member, and deputy mayor. She knows our community and understands the challenges that come with growth. Alina is ready to lead with experience, accountability, and a commitment to the people of Wasilla.
3: On October 6th, vote Alina Rubio for Wasilla Mayor.
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1: Wasilla is home to Alina Rubio. Born and raised here, Alina is a longtime local business owner, mom of four, city council member, and deputy mayor. She knows our community and understands the challenges that come with growth. 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

0: it's hard to be grumpy with this kind of happiness.
1: I know, it's the opposite of the grumpy. Yeah.
0: All right, so this is going to be a real simple thing. I've got a car, and it's got piano black. Do you know what piano black is?
1: No.
0: Piano black is that that trim in your car that they usually put down by the cup holders. That is that shiny black plastic.
1: Oh, yeah, okay.
0: To
1: make
0: it look upscale. Hey, look how good your car looks, how shiny your plastic is.
1: Man, I have no idea. What in the world can you complain about that with?
0: No, because it's the worst. It collects every single hair, dust.
1: All right, so let me ask you.
0: Whatever.
1: So, you know, you have the jingle. Are you just coming up with the dumbest things just to come up with things?
0: No, it's been something that's bugged me ever since Piano Black came out. I've always said, it shows every fingerprint. Dude, if you spill coffee, it is there forever. I just think that we need to get rid of some certain things. And Piano Black, I think no matter what, moving forward, what vehicle I buy in the future.
1: So that's the first question.
0: First question is, does it have Piano Black? Uh-huh. And they're going to go,
1: are you grumpy guy? Are you grumpy guy?
0: Yes, I am grumpy guy. And I'm just saying, Piano Black has got to go. It'll make our lives so much easier. As Americans, we must stand up. We must stand up and let our voices be heard.
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5: Here as we are in the fall, let's see how well you guys know autumn, mixing in some trivia and dad jokes that you should get.
6: Okay.
5: What kind of trees lose these are now this is not the joke. What kind of tree trees lose their leaves in autumn months?
7: Deciduous?
5: That's right.
6: Wow.
5: Where,
6: I was thinking it would be a joke.
5: Where do you go in the fall months to eat all kinds of fried food? Don't overthink it.
6: Where?
5: The fair. These aren't jokes.
7: Oh, you almost ready you for said punchlines.
6: It was, yeah, you said it was mixed in. I'm going, okay, what's the obvious
5: punchline? Oh, well, you know, you may go back and forth?
6: Yeah. All right, my bad.
5: Hey, I'm new at this. All right, here's the joke then. What did one tree say to the other in autumn?
7: You're falling.
6: I'm falling for you.
5: Clay, it's time to leave.
7: Okay.
5: Where do you go in the fall months to eat all kinds of fried food? The fair.
7: Yes.
5: Why don't trees get invited to parties?
6: Is this
7: they
6: a joke?
7: Leave?
5: I'm going back and forth. Remember?
6: They leave early?
5: Yeah, that's right.
7: Okay.
5: What are the traditional ingredients in a hot toddy? Let's go to Carson.
7: Apple cider, cinnamon stick, and whiskey.
5: Sounds good to me. Did you hear about the leaf whose bank closed? It had to find...
6: Had fun a new brand?
5: That's right. Come on. Yes, sir. Yes, sir.
7: Yes.
5: True or false, more babies are born in September than in any other month.
7: False.
6: True.
5: That is true.
6: 9 months after those cold months.
7: I'm a September baby. I don't want to start thinking about that.
5: What?
6: Everybody just stop and...
7: Nope.
6: Okay.
5: What did the leaf parents name their baby?
7: Sprout?
5: Russell. Russell. Like you're rustling a...
6: Rustling leaf.
5: Is pumpkin a fruit or a vegetable?
6: It is a...
8: Vegetable.
5: It is
6: vegetable?
5: A...
6: Vegetable?
7: It
5: is
7: a squash.
5: It's a fruit.
6: It has seeds.
5: It is a fruit. Let's finish on a high note. What kind of dog protects a pumpkin patch?
6: A gourd dog.
5: Gourd dog, yeah!
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1: Hey, Wasilla is home to Alina Rubio. 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
5: Hey, congratulations to Ella. She has now made U.S. history, music history, as Choosin' Texas becomes the longest-running number one hit ever.
6: Ever.
5: Yeah.
6: Of any song, any format, any genre.
5: Yeah.
6: Bigger than Frank Sinatra, bigger than Whitney Houston.
7: Mariah.
5: Yeah, Mariah was the one.
7: I would say Mariah was the one she beat, is that right?
6: Yeah. Michael Jackson. Yeah. I mean, that's a crazy thing. She's bigger than George Michael.
7: Bigger than Old Town Road?
8: That's Rebecca Black.
5: Yeah. What, Friday? She beat Rebecca Black.
9: That's it's Friday, Friday.
6: I mean, like we talked about, you know, we played that Drake cover, dreadful Drake is what that was. It was bad. The Drake cover of Choosin' Texas is terrible. But yeah, I mean, when you

0: think about the impact culturally that she has had. The song's going to be, this right here is going to be classic country staple for the next 50 years. This is now in there with like Walk the Line and all those kind of things. This song is that big.
1: No, I just heard people screaming when you said that. I heard someone go, "No, it's not."
0: You can say no, it's not. But I'm telling you right now, the song has made history. It is, especially when you consider that Mariah will get the record back as soon as Christmas comes around. Mariah is going to own the record again, and then it'll be Mariah's for the rest of time, at least for the next couple decades. Until something else comes on and does the same kind of cultural impact. But I don't see it. America has short-term memory problems. And we also have short-term loves and likes. This song to stick around as long as it has is crazy. It's unheard of. We don't stay on things very long anymore. So anyway, congratulations to Ella. That's big.
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6: I saw in the fridge.
7: So Bubba the other night sent a picture to me as he got a deal on biscuits, on canned biscuits. So he's been eating biscuits every night.
8: Dude,
7: how many days?
8: For like 2 weeks now. And they were making fun of me because I don't cook. I don't. No. And so I'm like, all right. And so they said, why don't you get creative and buy some, you know, hot dogs and basically make
7: Put them in there and kind of do like a little pastry kind of deal.
8: Yeah, kind
7: of. So like he reached out. I'm proud of you. Yeah. I was proud of you for attempting, and I'm sure it's fine. Anyway, I made you, so I felt bad, and so I made you some barbecue burnt ends.
8: Dude, it looks so good. Big D actually packaged this up. It looks like he got it leftovers from a restaurant.
7: Yeah, and then
8: it's got a label on it.
7: It's a post-it note with my handwriting.
8: Yeah, it's got a label on it.
7: So I'm telling you what it is. So it's burnt ends and with a red curry glaze.
8: It
7: that
8: also
7: I did.
8: Has reheating instructions, which
7: and
8: I really appreciate.
7: Step one: open microwave, and then they're a fancy. They're basically scalloped potatoes. I don't want to come off as presumptuous or weird or whatever the word is. But
8: what did you call them?
7: They're like it's like a dolphin potato. Mm-hmm. It's made Gruyere cheese, and nutmeg.
8: Looks amazing.
7: You enjoy that, and let me know how it is compared to your biscuits.
8: So you said. You said put it in the microwave, or should I reheat it like in the air fryer?
7: Nah, just put it in the microwave, man. You'll be fine.
8: Okay. All right. Thank you.
7: You're welcome.
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0: Announcer David Angel. 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

0: earth. 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
1: Airport, Roger, airport. Go for sighting.
2: Roger.
1: Okay. 73 miles down, right?

0: Welcome back, everybody. It's nice to have you here with us today. All right. We got Diamond Rio dropping by a little bit later on. I'm so excited. I haven't seen these guys in a while. And apparently they have new music out. And we get to talk about the older stuff because this is the 35th anniversary of
1: Meet in the Middle.
0: Meet in the Middle.
1: That's their biggest hit.
0: Crazy.
1: It was their first number one.
0: What?
1: They're interesting. They've gone through like a couple of different. They have a really interesting history of how they started, and they don't have the same.
0: Well, weren't they
1: members.
0: Like the amusement park band for a
1: Opryland.
0: While?
1: For Opryland, yeah. And in fact, they were named after the ride that they were playing next to, like the, like this was like the River Mountain Rampage Boys or something.
0: I park next to a fire hydrant every day. It's fire hydrant guy.
1: Right, it's pretty much the same thing.
0: All right, so Diamond Rio going to be joining us a little bit later on this Throwback Thursday. Plus, we're going to pull out the record playoff.
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1: What's up, Bubba? Good morning.
8: I had a friend visiting this past weekend. I had to wait until today to bring this up because they were still in town. So we hung out and just kind of let them stay in my guest room. Well, the problem was when I would get home, they had this weird collecting the phones ritual. It's like, hey, put your phone in the basket, let it charge.
9: Wait, what?
8: At your house? At my house. And he said, that's what we do at my house. So, you know,
9: just neat. But it's my house, dude.
8: I know, but I was trying to be cool.
10: It's like Dave Chappelle show?
8: The problem was I did it the first time.
10: You did?
8: So, yeah, I did. I was like, sure, I don't mind. Yeah, so we could actually talk.
9: Where did he get a basket?
8: I don't know.
9: It wasn't so, one of yours?
8: No.
10: They brought their own wicker basket?
11: This is a bizarre story.
8: Okay.
11: I'm smelling.
8: That's why I had to wait for him to leave, because I'm like, okay, this
9: is... Oh my gosh, I would have changed the locks.
11: So he had enough chargers to go to a basket.
8: No, I had to put my charger by the thing so we could put the phones in the basket and all that. Yeah, so...
11: All right.
8: Anyway, I just thought it was weird, and that's why I wanted to bring it up, is that, you know, he...
10: Yeah, we were like,
9: it's not
10: he brought his
9: weird.
10: Own basket? We thought that was weird.
9: It's unsettling.
8: Well, I thought it was a little controlling.
10: Very controlling.
9: Yeah.
8: And I was like, okay, well, I thought it was cool the first night. I'm like, yeah, man, we could hang out and connect and whatever.
9: You're Mr. I don't trust anybody. Do you have one of those scanner things? I feel like there's bugs in your house or there's cameras that are hidden.
10: I bought one on Amazon. It was garbage.
8: Oh, those little thing you have to look for the lights?
10: Yeah, it's garbage. Don't waste your money on those.
9: But yeah, I feel like this guy, if he's bringing baskets into your house, I don't know what else he left.
8: I didn't think anything of it. I mean, I was like, I didn't think about the basket. But he was like, yeah, just put it in the basket. And I'm like, oh, okay, cool, fine, whatever. But I don't know. I was going to ask you guys if it was controlling. Obviously, you guys have all gone a step further. So, yeah, it's all right.
10: Past that, yeah.
8: All right.
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1: Hey there, good morning. What's happening?
7: Hi, I was wondering if you guys take song requests.
1: We do not.
6: No, I do. I take them. I keep them. I collect them.
1: Yeah.
7: I would love to hear one of you guys sing. That'd be awesome.
1: Okay. Yeah. What do you want to hear? We love to sing around here. What's your request?
7: Are you guys here? You guys here? Pickup man.
1: Joe Diffie.
7: Yes, sir.
1: You're new. I was a pickup
7: pretty
1: man.
7: Pretty good.
1: Do you know all the words to it? How far can you get? Here, wait a second. Bubba, yeah, we're pulling up Pickup Man karaoke. Let's see how far, or just a song. Let's see how far you go. You sound like you're a big Joe Diffie fan. You're a big talker. Let's see how well you do here. Hang on a second. All right. Is this a song or karaoke?
6: Yeah, it's a song.
1: All right, it's a song. All right, sing along, sir.
8: Well, I got my first truck when I was three.

0: it like a bad pickup man.
1: Well, I ain't gonna lie, it's not bad.
2: Yeah.
1: We've interviewed people who sing just as good.
0: Yeah.
1: All right.
0: Well, I love you guys. Just wanted to see you guys.
1: Thank you, man.
0: Some requests.
1: All right. We
0: you
1: sang it. And we played it. There we go.
3: Yes. Thank you.
1: Straight from the record player, Mr. Diffie, on a Throwback Thursday.

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6: Well, this is Big D talking. I got the text from my father that I've been dreading. And no one ever wants to get this text.
5: Oh, no.
6: He reached out to me yesterday and he said, "Hey, son, it's your dad, of course. I think I've erased all my contacts in my phone. How do I get them back?"
7: Weep, weep, weep, weep, weep. Alert, alert.
6: So first off, I don't know. I have to Google that.
5: And he also doesn't live close to you, so it's not like you can just simply go, "Hey, Dad, hand me your phone and let me see what I can do."
6: Right. So he goes, "Well, just..." I go, "Okay." I go, "Hang on." I go, "This is a Hail Mary, but I'm going to try it." I'm literally going to tell you what I told him. "Open your internet on your phone and go to iCloud.com. This is your Apple ID. I have his email and his password," which his password is bizarre.
5: Well, that's really smart that you have all that.
6: Oh, though. Yeah, I did that. Yeah, everyone should do that. "Scroll down to the bottom, select data recovery, click on restore contacts, find the date archived before the loss of contacts, click restore, confirm, but click and restore it again." My dad's never going to call any of his friends again. He's not going to have their number.
5: I'm so shocked that he called you. Like, how did he know your number?
6: Because I had just texted him. Just like, "Hey, man, you know, how's it going?" or whatever, and that's so... I don't know. I haven't got, you know, I'm not boots on the ground yet, so...
5: Oh, it also could be, like, in recents or something like that,
6: yeah,
5: maybe.
6: So. Anyway, but yeah, a little side note, you should... I would keep everyone's... If you have parents like that, get their Apple ID, have the... The other thing is, I have his login to get into his phone, like this little passcode or whatever.
5: Oh.
6: 2944 or whatever.
5: Yeah.
6: The little things like that, things you don't realize.
5: That's actually super smart.
6: Yeah, and his banking account. You got to have all that stuff, man.
5: Oh, dude, that's smart.
6: Yeah.
5: Okay. Yeah. All right. You just taught me something. And I think anybody with elderly parents and grandparents should do that. Get everybody's login and just say, "Look, I'm the only one." Keep it in a safe somewhere. Lock it behind a key and show them, "Look, Grandma, I'm putting this in the safe." And then they'll trust you with it, but then you have it whenever moments like this happen.
0: Big D and Bubba will be right back. The morning doesn't stop. Big D and Bubba are coming right back.
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5: I wish we actually got stuff from a messenger pigeon.
6: I did too.
5: Wouldn't that be great?
6: Yes.
7: Bella would shoot it. If it flies, it does.
8: This is an interesting one. It says, hey guys, we're in logistics for Stanley Trucking. We were talking about you guys in the show and wanted to let you know that we looked up your radio stations and calculated how many miles from the two furthest stations. Enjoy the show, Jason, Kyle, and Amanda. Okay, never heard that one. Do you want to know what the first off, what the two are?
9: It's got to be Key West.
8: Key West
9: and
8: is one.
9: Anchorage, Alaska.
8: That is right.
9: The two furthest from each other.
8: Yeah, Key West and Anchorage. The miles it said is 4,024 miles. The driving distance is about 5,100 miles.
9: Wow.
8: It would take estimated driving time, 100 hours of continuous driving time, which is about 4 days of nonstop travel. Whoa. Or about 7 to 10 if you're at a normal pace. If you're flying from Key West.
9: Wait, 7 to 10 days to make to drive?
8: If you like. If,
6: well, yeah,
8: if
6: 100 hours?
8: Yeah, it's if you're doing 100.
6: Yeah, if you did 10 hours a day, that's still 10 days.
9: Wow, I want to do this road trip.
6: I kind of do, too.
9: This would be great.
8: If you fly it, it's about 13 to 17 hours, depending on layovers, because there's no direct flights. There's no direct flight from Anchorage to Key West?
9: No.
8: Thank you, Jason. Jason, Kyle, and Amanda over at Stanley Trucking. Logistics.
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1: So a bud of mine goes, man, you're a country DJ. I said, yeah, we love that. Yes, we are. I am. What's up? I said, who is Gordie Shaw? And I'm like, I don't know. Is that an artist?
6: Gordie Shaw?
1: He says, no, I don't. He goes, I don't know if it's an artist or not. He's obviously somebody. He goes, now this guy's a big, he's a bit like older country music. He likes the, you know, Charlie Daniels kind of stuff. He goes, Charlie Daniels talked about it in his song with the few, what's this world needs is a few more rednecks.
6: Yeah.
1: I'm like, Gordie Shaw is in there? He goes, yeah. And so he pulls up the song. Here you go. You ready? This is what he.
7: I don't care what nobody says. I don't trust old Gordie Shaw.
6: He doesn't trust old Gordie Shaw?
1: Man, that old Gordie Shaw. Man, wow. Dude, I know, right?
7: Trust old Gordie Shaw.
1: I mean.
7: And I don't know who turned him on, but it's time to turn him off. What this world needs is a few more rednecks.
1: I have the dumbest friends. I do.
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1: Diamond Rio. What's up, boys?
7: What's happening,
8: what's
7: man?
8: Up?
1: Jimmy Olander and Daniel Williams joining us.
7: Are you the only two that care about this band?
1: Yeah, what's up?
8: What have you heard?
1: Well, we've heard some things.
7: Anytime you guys like, hey, Diamond Rio's come by, it's always you.
1: Yeah.
7: It's always you two.
1: Yeah.
9: That's because we're cool, man.
7: Yeah, you are.
1: Yeah. All right, Marty's no fun to talk to, so I'm glad you guys are here anyway.
7: Speaking of, we are going to hear his voice, though, so we're going to go ahead and play this. It's brand new music from Diamond Rio.
10: For sale sign in the neighbor's lot. He's upside down and the price just dropped. He's overtime and a second job.

0: America works. Boy, that sounds like Diamond Rio. I love the fact that you didn't like go off and get goofy and like, well, we're going to reinvent ourselves. It sounds very Diamond Rio-y.
1: You know, we've heard that through the years where I remember cutting stuff in our where, like, man, we have reinvented the wheel. They're not even going to know who this is. We're so odd, different than ourselves. And you play it for somebody, man, it's a good Diamond Rio song. And I was like,
2: yeah. I remember that.
1: You remember that? It's like, yeah, wow, we thought we really did it this time.
3: What song was it that you thought?
1: I cannot remember.
2: The whole Thor album, I thought, yeah, we're just changing everything.
0: That's right.
2: Yeah.
0: People
2: here, like comes, what, here comes Walking Away and Holding. Man, that's great Diamond Rio stuff.
0: Diamond Rio, they got some new stuff coming out. They got an EP, a four-song EP. We'll talk about that and touring and some good old country history from Diamond Rio on the way.
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1: Diamond Rio is joining us in the studio. Jamie Olander and Dana Williams. It is, I cannot believe, 35, is that right? Or is that three supposed to be a two? 35th anniversary of...
8: It's three.
1: Meet in the middle.
9: Yeah, how about that?
8: Sorry, it's three.
9: Yeah, meet in the middle, 35 years.
1: You guys weren't part of the original Grizzly, what were they called? The Grizzly River Boys or whatever from Opryland.
9: Correct.
1: Named after an amusement park ride.
9: Correct. Dan and I played the last season of, at that point, the Tennessee River Boys.
1: Did you ever, like, get on, when you're on stage, like, aren't people, like, just getting off, like, the river plunge or whatever, and they're like dripping wet and they're eating like cotton candy?
9: Perhaps.
1: And you're like sitting there going, what am I doing? Like, I'm a real artist.
9: No, I did not feel like a real artist at the time.
1: Did you feel like you're like a birthday party?
9: No, because when I went to the park, you know, I went by whatever HR and I found my time card and I actually punched a clock, and then they handed me my uniform, and then I went and changed.
1: Wait, you
9: had
1: a uniform?
9: Yes. Since we were the contemporary country thing, we actually went shopping for ourselves. This is what I'm going to wear. And I had three versions of that, and they laundered it every day. And so it was always the same outfit.
1: Oh, they did your clothes for you?
9: Yeah. And we pick it up at wardrobe, punch your clock, and then go to the gig.
1: How long was your shift?
9: 25 minutes, and we do four or five a day.
1: So you just hung out at the amusement park all day.
9: Yes, and actually, you know, we're at the Flipside Theater, and the 50s show was, it's Flipside, so there's a stage on this side, there's a common green room. The other side was what became Little Texas.
1: The group Little Texas?
9: Yes.
1: What?
9: Yeah. So kind of sharing the same green room back there.
1: That's crazy.
9: Yeah.
1: And you got a new EP. It's coming out the 13th of November. What, four songs on it?
9: Mm-hmm.
1: This is just getting back into it, and you're doing this with kind of mixing in the classic Diamond Rio songs when you're doing tours, I guess.
9: Yeah, for sure. I think, but this is a great opportunity for us to do, you know, we haven't done anything in a long time, and we've got two brand new band members, right?
1: Yeah, you so like Micah, her and him.
9: Micah Swinesburg and Carson McKee have joined the band. And, you know, when I talked to those guys early on, what do you want to do here at Diamond Rio? And they're like, we would like to. Micah was specific. He says, I want to cut my drums where Mike Clute records them, and it's released. And Carson wanted to do recording, and she wanted to write. So it's like, you know, we'd been kind of on the couch there, phoned it in on the road a little bit.
1: Yeah.
9: And then all of a sudden, it's time to go to work. And it's... I think it's been a really good time for us, for the energy of the band.
1: Yeah.
9: And having new material.
7: It changes things. It kind of gets you out of your normal routine because it's easy. I mean, even with us, we have to switch things up every now and then just to not get stale.
10: Absolutely.
9: Yeah, and you know how we create our records a lot of times, you know, it's one person at a time, and you know, I'll try to, you know, put some sort of guitar lick that's not derivative of what I've done in the past. And so we had to go learn our record, you know, when we were done with that. Yeah, it was ridiculous.
1: Diamond Rio, they're joining us. We'll talk more with the boys on the way. Hang on.
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7: I've been doing this for a long time. We're talking about the 35th
8: anniversary. 35 years!
7: I'm sure you guys love it when people bring that up, but 35-year anniversary of Meet in the Middle. You guys ever have, you've got so many songs. Do you have people who come up to you and you realize that they have misheard the lyric of a song and you're like, actually, that's not what the lyric is at all?
9: Well, I tell you what, I've been set up in radio interviews a lot with, you know, it's the morning zoo and you got the wacky guy back there and they've always got this question. I got this question for you. What's it going to be? You know, and is Meet in the Middle really about a sandwich?
7: And, oh, wow.
9: Like, you know, and they're ready for this great thing.
7: Man, hey,
9: and
10: I want to make fun of this, but that's something I would ask.
9: My answer is always yes.
7: Yeah. I want to apologize on behalf of radio and dopey morning shows.
10: I can't tell you how many radio stations. So, hey, man, I love that new song of yours, Meet Me in the Middle. And it's like, dude, there ain't a me anywhere in there.
9: Yeah, that one's in 5/4 time.
10: Yeah, it is. That's in 5/4.
7: I don't know what that means, but okay. You got EPs coming out in November, so 4 songs. Also, check out America Works. It is out now, and there's a little Easter egg in that song. Bobby, should we...
8: We just played the song a while ago, but yeah, for those of you who may have or may not have heard it...

0: you catch it?
1: Did you catch what that was? We didn't. Jimmy was like, did y'all hear that? We're like, no. Listen. It's talking about America, and I'm going to tell you one more time, Star Spangled Banner. Jimmy, you know that all that stuff's wasted, right? Because no one, we don't know.
2: No one. We have to call it out and tell everybody what to listen for.
1: And now, I know you're so proud of it.
3: Feeling so much love with you guys today. Thank you.
2: Your hard work is appreciated, but sometimes...
3: my fingers to the bone here.
2: I'm just saying, sometimes you have to tell people. Sometimes Easter eggs are great, but if
1: they're too hard to find, and no one's ever going to say
2: it's like R2-D2 and C-3PO and the hieroglyphics in Raiders of the Lost Ark. Nobody sees them unless they point them out.
1: Wait, what?
2: Say it again.
4: What was that?
2: R2-D2 and C-3PO are in the hieroglyphics in Egypt or whatever in the background in Raiders of the Lost Ark.
4: Well, I'm going to watch that.
2: Are you serious? You don't see it unless you know what to look for.
1: See?
3: So you and I are both geeks.
2: And
3: that's what you're saying.
2: And the Starship Enterprise is also in there as well.
1: Things that we've learned.
2: That stuff is in there.
1: Jimmy Olander, Dana Williams, Diamond Rio. Thank you, boys. You can find out more about them. Just Google them up. Go see them in concert. They're pretty good. You're going to love them. Diamond Rio, everyone.
5: 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And Big D and Bubba next.
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4: I was getting my hair done with my hairdresser.
5: Your hair did?
4: Yeah.
6: Which one?
4: Great Clips. And
6: no, I meant which hair?
5: Wow.
6: You know I play.
4: What? Okay, yeah. So anyway, they all talk. So it's, if you've never been in Great Clips, it's kind of an open room, and they got little
6: sales,
4: salons, little things. Yeah, you know,
6: they have little dividers, right? Little sales.
4: Yeah, like between don't act like you're fancy. That's exactly right. And so I'm listening to these girls talk. And I, Bubba, discovered Carson. Give me to stand by as a consultant.
5: Yes.
4: They were talking about women and how they talk and what it means. They said, if a woman says, "I'm going out with my friend," that is a friend, like a girlfriend, like a friend who's a girl.
6: Okay.
4: But if they say, "I'm going out with a friend," it's a guy.
6: So, I'm going out with my friend means it's a girl. A friend means a guy.
4: Yes.
6: Yeah. Okay. All
5: right. Yeah. Wow, that is legit. Yeah.
4: Yeah, rock my world. I act like I wasn't in shocked, but I was like trying to email
7: like
4: myself.
7: Rocked Carson's world.
4: Yeah. I'm going out. Yeah.
5: It is.
4: I'm going out with my friend.
5: I would have done that, but didn't even realize and the distinction.
6: Mm-hmm. Guy world, it's if you say going out with a friend or my friend, it's always a woman. If it's one of your dude friends, you always say my bud.
4: No, oh, yeah.
6: Yeah. Guy, I mean, it's just.
4: We don't say friend. Yeah, yeah. We don't. Yeah.
6: It's
4: yeah.
6: bud to say or, it's a dude.
4: Yeah, we don't say pal either, but yeah.
6: One of my boys.
4: Yeah. Anyway, we all learned something.
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0: high on VA benefits, and she's voting against all the things that they need.
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0: Why didn't Mary vote for our troops to get a pay increase?
2: Spent 3 years in the Army, became an officer. I went all the way from private to full bird colonel. Mary says she stands with our veterans, but that's not how she voted. I think her record speaks for itself. I cannot support Mary under any circumstances.
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5: So we have a lady on the phone who's been trying to get in touch with us for a while. She has a question about Riley Green. So what's the question?
7: Okay. I've been talking to him.
6: Oh, you have?
7: Yeah. Well, finally fell in love with him.
6: You and Riley Green are having a love affair.
5: Oh, my God.
6: Oh, well, wow.
7: I'm trying, at least.
6: Okay, so we have to break some really bad news to you. This has been going on for a long time with multiple different, not just country stars, but celebrities in general, whether it's an influencer or an actor or actress. That's not really them. It is a scam.
5: Yeah, it's not Riley.
7: I was just thinking that, and he let me talk to his manager last night.
5: Okay.
7: Over to getting his the card to meet him and greet him for $600.
6: First of all, you and Riley were in love, he wouldn't charge you to meet him.
5: Oh, well, sad. Look at Dr. Phil over here. Yeah, right, Bubba.
6: So, you didn't actually give them money, did you?
7: No.
5: Okay, good.
6: Okay, right. They don't have your credit card information or anything like that?
7: No.
5: Okay, good.
6: Bank account?
7: No.
6: Router numbers?
7: No.
6: All right, I mean, this is
5: Amazon gift card?
6: Yeah, I mean, this is very important.
5: Your Netflix to log in?
6: Yeah, don't give them anything. It's not really Riley. And I hate being the one telling you this because I know it feels real, but it's called catfishing, and these people are catfishing you.
7: Oh, yes.
5: Okay.
7: I have been done that way several times.
6: Yeah.
5: Okay.
6: Yeah, so and I always go back to this, if it feels too good to be true, like, wow, Riley Green is in love with me, it's probably too good to be true. And they're not reaching out to you on their secret private mega account that no one knows about or whatever. It's a scam. And I'm only saying this not even to you, but to anybody listening, because we have 17 listeners who right now, this very moment, could be going through the same thing. If this is happening in your life, it's not really Lainey Wilson who is loving on you.
5: Wait, what?
6: I know.
5: All right, so you need to go to the beach, go to the ocean, throw your phone in it, and live your life.
7: Yeah.
5: All right, girl, hang in there. All right, listen. All right. You call us if anybody asks.
7: Which one are you single?
6: Big D.
5: Bubba. Stop it. Riley is.
6: Riley's single.
5: All right, we're going. Bye.
7: Bye.
0: America wakes up to us. That's not small. And neither are we. You're live streaming with Big D and Bubba. Big D and Bubba are coming right back.
6: If you're into sports cards, four of them are sold every second on Whatnot.
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1: Bubba, got any good dating stories lately?
2: The one from yesterday, I mean, I don't know if it's good. I showed up for a date, and I was in shorts, and she said that I didn't put out the effort.
1: Oh.
2: Yeah, I was like,
1: Did you have a shirt on?
2: Yes.
1: Well, what are you talking about?
2: I had shoes.
1: Shoes?
2: I had shirt.
1: Come on.
2: I had a haircut.
1: Deodorant.
2: I had deodorant. I smelled nice. Man. I did all the things. Brushed my teeth. The whole thing. I was
1: shorts.
2: Set. I wore shorts, and apparently I didn't realize that if you go even to meet for coffee past dark, I was going to have decaf, by the way. If you go past dark, well, then it's considered nighttime, and you better wear pants. Who knew? Who knew that that was a thing? Now I'm just letting all of you fellas know that's a red flag. If you don't put pants on past dark, it is a red flag, and you will be dumped almost instantly. So you have been warned.
3: Good morning. I just figured out why I'm single after hearing that.
2: Why? What is your problem? What's wrong with you?
3: Well, you know, I live in Lake Havasu, so we really don't have a cold season. I own a pair of pants to go to like events and such.
2: Yeah.
3: Let alone a hoodie. No.
2: It's jeans for Jesus, man. That's how
1: Jesus.
2: I work, man. I'm shorts every day, year round. I don't care if it's hot, cold, whatever. And the jeans go on for church, and that's it.
3: Yeah, flip flop, tan, and all. You know, it's like it is what it is.
2: Yes.
1: Yeah. I mean, listen, it depends on where. You know, if you're in Key West, that's one thing. But if you're in Duluth, it's another thing. If you're in Anchorage, it's another thing. You got to pick your. You know, pick your.
2: I know. I get it. But you're only outside, like in the coldest of cold. You're only outside for 30 seconds to go from the car to the door.
3: Going to your car or the parking lot or whatever.
2: And then you're warm again. And then you're going, oh, yeah. I have too much on. Now I'm having to shed all these layers. So why not just not layer up and just go for it year round?
1: I'll tell you guys, when I moved when I was 20 years old, I took a job in Billings, Montana, and it was so cold. I went from Cookeville, Tennessee to Billings, Montana, and I pulled up to their station.
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1: What's the thing you're excited about, Bubba?
6: I'm trying to get on this thing, but it's behind a paywall. Man, I hate a paywall. It's an article somebody sent me a link to, and it says, aging isn't necessary. This molecular biologist, Bill Andrews, claims that he's going to cure aging in 3 years with some kind of telomere lengthening pill that is going to slow or reverse aging.
7: Is there a peptide in it?
6: I don't
7: Everybody
6: know.
7: Everybody talking about peptides. That's all I hear. Peptides are slow in aging.
6: I don't
7: People
6: know.
7: People buying their $4 peptides.
6: And what is a peptide anyway?
7: I don't know. All I know is TikTok's telling me I should buy it so I can look youthful and not get old. That's it. Peptides
6: I wonder if this
7: everywhere.
6: Has anything to do. I don't know. But I'm looking at this and I keep trying to. You know how like you, there used to be pages. Remember the 12-foot ladder?
1: Yeah, is that not around anymore?
6: No.
1: Oh, they get
6: so,
1: rid of that?
6: Yeah, the New York Times got real upset with them because they were able to get around the paywall.
1: It was a website that you could go to and put a URL in it. It would get you past all
6: yeah,
1: that.
6: Yeah, their whole thing was you build a 10-foot wall, we'll have a 12-foot ladder.
1: Yeah.
6: And it was awesome. So it was a great little
7: Lever
6: thing.
7: Girl.
6: But,
1: what if you could ask like an AI, like,
7: oh, yeah.
1: Hey, can you tell me what this is? I mean, if it's on that, it's on something else, too.
7: Right.
1: Or you just Google the doctor's name.
6: I did. I Googled the doctor's name, and I Googled all the stuff, and it's...
7: What's this guy's name? What's the doctor's name?
6: Bill Andrews.
7: So did Bill Andrews just create the best clickbait ever to get people to pay?
6: Right.
7: Maybe he's not a scientist at all.
6: Oh,
7: he's
6: maybe
7: just really
6: he's a popular
7: smart
6: mechanics.
7: Financial guy.
6: Yeah, maybe. Let's see. I'm just going to ask AI just to see what happens. Hi, Sexy Grok. What is the word about this Dr. Bill Andrews replacing and getting rid of aging? Is this a real thing?
8: Yeah, Bill Andrews is a real molecular biologist. He helped discover the human telomerase gene back in the 90s at Geron. And he runs Sierra Sciences in Reno, chasing exactly that, turning aging into something you can switch off. His pitch right now is a pill that reactivates telomerase so your cells keep rebuilding those protective caps instead of running out.
6: Okay, well, this is good. This is really good.
1: Holy cow. Wow, yes.
6: The point is, I know that's very snoozeworthy, but the point is, we might not be aging in the future. Aging may be a thing of the past. What?
1: Okay, man.
7: We're all going to die.
6: Look, everybody said 20 years.

0: You go, man, if they'd only invent a fat pill or a skinny pill, and they did. They invented a skinny pill. So what are you guys laughing about this aging thing for?
1: I'm laughing at you. I'm not laughing at that. I'm laughing at you.
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1: Song, couple of songs that sound alike. No, don't play the jingle. Please, I didn't. I told you I didn't. No, it's the worst.
6: It's the worst. It's...
7: Big D and Bubba sound alike.
8: Challenge!
7: Comparing songs played side by side.
9: There you go.
6: That was Squid
9: I feel
6: Game.
9: Way better now.
1: It's so Squid Game.
9: See, I've never seen Squid Game, so I'm not weirded out by it.
1: Jason Aldean. Anytime Soon.
9: Okay.
1: It's the beginning. It's the very start of the song. So play that. I also want to see if you... Already know. And Mr. Ronnie... Oh. That sounds just like it. Ronnie Milsap.
9: Stranger in My House?
1: Yeah.
9: Okay, let's go back to the beginning of the Jason Aldean song. Now I'm going to mix in Stranger in My House. They're both playing at the same time.
1: Yeah, we know, Bob. Thank you. So my eyes are going cross-eyed. Yeah, that's a good catch. Thank you, Glenda.
10: Trying to put us on ice, a couple shots at a time, but nothing's wrong.
1: May I say, Jason's great. Jason will tell you, listen to Ronnie Milsap before you listen to him. Ronnie Milsap has so many different ways that he does music.
9: Like styles? Yeah.
1: Styles. So he's got this, and then he's got like things that sound like 50s, like sock. Just pull up
9: some. Yeah, I'm going to just...
1: Yeah, no, dude. You sitting around a fire pit? I don't drink beer, but... I would live.
9: I'll drink your beer.
10: I thumb my way from L.A. back to Knoxville.
1: How long do you think it takes to hitchhike from L.A. to Knoxville?
10: Found

0: it's got strings in it. And then you'll get to something else, and it's like, it sounds like a 19. Like, I mean,
1: let's go.
0: So talented.
1: Time to do the freeze, everybody.
0: He's such a talent, man. And I'll tell you, when we have artists that come in and we kind of talk behind the scenes about just music and stuff like that, everyone loves Ronnie Millsap.
2: You can walk out on me tonight.
0: And I'll tell you something else about him. When you take a picture with Ronnie, what's he say?
1: 49.
0: Is it 49?
1: 49 or 20? No, 29.
0: 29. So we're getting ready to take a picture with Ronnie Millsap. We're geeking out because we're huge fans. We're on his side. We're getting ready to take a picture, and he goes, 29. And we're like, what? He goes, you say 29 because when you say 29, it puts your mouth in the right place for a good smile. And we go, oh, okay, you're trying again.
1: More so than cheese, by the way.
0: It does. 29. Did y'all try it in traffic?
1: 29.
3: Yeah. Yeah, it's weird.
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7: there
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1: He says, I've been gaining weight. I've been eating these biscuits. And Carson goes, well, they're 180 calories a piece. He goes, well, I've been eating two a day. We're like, well, I mean, that's not terrible. He goes,

0: No, I'm two cans a day. I've been eating two.
1: So there's eight. There's eight servings per can.
0: Someone do the math, please. Uh-huh. All right, there's eight in each.
1: Yes,
0: that's 16.
2: So it's like 1,360 calories. How many times calories? Two.
0: How many calories you say are in each?
2: 180. Times eight is like 800 plus.
0: So
2: it's around 2,600 calories.
0: 2,880.
1: Oh, wow. So
0: 2,800 calories.
1: That's before I do anything.
0: Just in biscuits.
1: Oh.
2: I love this life for you, though.
1: How many calories, what's a hot dog? Because, like, for each biscuit.
0: What, you add hot dogs too?
1: Yeah, and hot dogs.
0: Oh, my God. I'm living on the edge.
1: String cheese on top of that.
0: Oh, golly.
2: At string cheese, you're about 90 calories.
0: Golly. Yeah, my 600 pound life. All right, so for hot dogs, it's 180 calories. How many of those are you eating?
1: Four.
2: Four? Okay.
1: Four.
2: I'm not meaning to shame. I have my own struggles with food. Four hot dogs plus 16 biscuits.
0: And string
2: cheese.
0: Wait a second, string cheese calories. Hang on a second. Someone at Google's going, I don't know what's going on over there. String cheese calories.
1: The Google people looking at your surface.
0: And how many? Okay. String cheese. That's not.
3: You feel judged because they're doing math?
0: 90 calories.
1: Four. So I get four of those.
0: Four times 90 is 360.
2: 360.
0: What was the
2: 2,880 you said?
0: Plus 2,880.
2: And plus, how were the hot dogs? Were they like close to 200 a pop?
0: Throw
2: 800 on
3: is
2: there.
3: Is the bread included in that?
2: Well, it's a biscuit.
0: It's the biscuits. He's using the biscuits as this bread.
1: Yeah, that is the bread.
0: And then how many of those breads? Four.
1: The biscuits?
2: The hot dogs.
0: 2, 4, 6, 8.
2: He's doing 16 biscuits.
0: 4,000, 40 calories.
2: Oh, I got Michael Phelps over here.
1: I didn't realize. I mean, I thought I was going to be. Dude, it's just literally biscuits and hot dogs.
0: And string cheese.
1: And string cheese.
0: Gaining weight from that? How many Weight Watcher points is that?
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1: He's has put out an EP. It's what's the playlist called?
6: An EP? Like music?
1: Yeah.
7: Yes, as in five songs to listen to in a Wendy's parking lot. That's all you have to put in. And it's a emo Wendy. Wendy's got a little red hair over one eye.
1: All right.
6: Let's take a listen. This is called My Frosty's Funeral.

0: I'm a little underwhelmed.
1: Okay. There's one that's called I Miss the Sunroom, and that's funny, but I feel like you should be listening to She Said She Didn't Want Fries.
2: Okay, we'll go to that one.

0: way better than the other song. And what is the other one you said to play?
1: Go to She Said She Didn't Want Fries. She lied.
0: All right, let's get into it.
2: That is the bane of every guy.

0: Okay, I'm a fan of this. I'm actually going to listen to this playlist later. I'm going to, from beginning to end, I will say I shouldn't have started on that Frosty's Funeral one. That was the weakest one. All these are great. And again, if you want to find it, you just search songs to listen to in a Wendy's parking lot, and you'll be able to find it.
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1: You know, we're talking about Neil McCoy being the next one to go into the Grand Ole Opry. What a great guy, dude, man. What a dude. Yes, guy. I have a number for him. I sent him a text message that night and said congrats, but I don't know that it's... I didn't get a response, and that's why.
6: You've been blocked. That's what happened. Well, you've just been blocked.
1: It's an old number. Anyway, he's such a great guy. Congrats to him. You know, is he still doing the Pledge of Allegiance or whatever he does every day?
6: Every day.
1: People are like, what? What are you doing? I think he started it as kind of a... He told us.
6: It was during the lockdowns. Yeah, and he was... Yeah, during COVID, he just started doing the Pledge of Allegiance kind of as a thing, like, hey, let's do this, everybody, all together, because there was backlash at the time, and everybody was all divided and whatever. He's like, we're all Americans. And so he still does it every single day. Sick, healthy, it doesn't matter.
1: He's not missed one. He's just celebrated his 10 years, right?
6: I think so.
1: Didn't we have him in?
6: Was it 10 years?
7: I thought
6: five?
7: It was he hit some sort of the amount of days. I'm not sure it's been 10 years.
1: All right. Well, anyway, we don't know anything about what we're talking about, but we do like him.
7: He was in here and talked about it, and we...
1: I mean, y'all...
6: he has not missed a day since January 7th, 2016.
7: Oh, was 10 so, years?
6: Yeah,
7: look at you.
6: Well over 10 years now. Yeah.
0: Big D and Bubba return next.
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1: Around here today, Garrett just slyly mentioned that he's been in a movie.
3: Like a movie movie?
4: A real movie, yes.
3: Like a Hollywood production?
4: A Hollywood production. It was filmed in Virginia, and I was an extra in the movie. I played a cop. I got a badge. I got a gun. I got a cool hat.
3: What?
4: A scarf. And I actually had 4 seconds of screen time in the movie.
5: Wow.
1: What was the movie? Would we know it?
4: It's the Harriet Tubman movie.
1: So
4: probably
1: no, okay.
4: Came out like 2019, probably.
3: How old were you whenever you were in this?
4: I was 20 years old.
3: And you played a cop?
4: I played a cop. Back then, I weighed like 155 pounds, so my jawline was freaking cut, man. So I looked the part. I looked the part.
1: I'm on the IMDb to see if I can find you.
4: Yeah, I'm not going to be listed on there because I'm an extra, but...
1: Okay.
4: I can assure you I was on screen for 4 seconds. You can see my face clearly. I'm in the same scene as Joe Alwyn, Taylor Swift's
5: Taylor's
4: ex-boyfriend.
5: Ex.
4: Yeah.
5: The London boy.
3: Okay, this is called Harriet from 2019.
4: Yeah, that's it, Harriet.
3: I'm looking for your scene. How do I find it?
4: It's like in the middle of it. It comes directly after this nighttime scene. They're in the forest and everything's blue and people are firing guns and horses are racing.
1: Do we
4: around.
1: Care? Do we care, Garrett?
3: No.
5: Garrett, isolate the clip
3: this.
5: And give it to us.
3: Okay. Yeah. Can you do that?
4: I can try.
1: Okay.
3: And can we share this on socials?
4: Yeah.
5: Oh, all we're right, going to so, see Garrett's face on socials?
3: Oh, let's go. Right. Let's go.
1: No well, one I mean, ever gets did, to see
3: he
1: him.
3: Did do the one with the dog.
4: And I did the twin thing, too, so you got to see both of our faces
5: that's
4: in that.
5: True.
3: And how do we know this is you and not your brother in the Harriet movie?
1: Yeah, good point.
4: So he actually went and auditioned to be an extra, too, and they didn't give him a role. They only gave me a role.
3: Huh.
4: Isn't that crazy?
5: What a weird... What a weird flex you own over him now.
4: I got paid like $1,000 though.
5: What?
4: Yeah, I was there for 12 hours, but...
1: Oh.
3: And you got free food?
4: The food was terrible. It was just straight out of cans, like canned vegetables. It was nasty.
3: All right, so again, if you're on our social, this is a great point for us to go and plug our socials then.
1: Yes, go see this.
3: If you want to see this amazing scene, this awesome acting debut of Garrett in the movie Harriet from 2019... follow and like and subscribe and all that stuff. All of our socials at Big D and Bubba, and that's on TikTok and YouTube. You're going to put this everywhere?
4: I'll try.
1: Don't try.
4: I'm going to.
3: Do or do not. There is no,
1: Yeah.
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2: On October 6th, vote Alina Rubio for Wasilla Mayor.
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5: Hello. It's a good thing that lady caught on, because I was catfished.
6: Oh, yeah. Talking about the lady earlier who thought that she was in a relationship with Riley Green.
5: Yes.
6: And somebody actually took advantage of you that way?
5: Yes, they did.
6: Who did you think you were having a love affair with?
7: I'm going to guess. Blake Shelton.
6: That's a good guess.
5: Nope, Donnie Wahlberg.
6: Donnie Wahlberg.
7: I would not in a million.
6: I wasn't thinking that. But yeah, so how did the romance between you and Donnie begin?
5: He sent me he transferred me over to what they call Signal and started asking for money, and I should have known.
6: You gave Donnie Wahlberg money?
5: Who I thought was, yeah.
7: How much?
5: I lost approximately $7,000.
6: Oh my gosh. That's insane.
7: Did you call the cops?
5: Yes, I did.
7: Did anything come of it?
5: No, not yet.
7: Okay.
5: But I also reported him to the Federal Trade Commission and the FBI.
6: Well, that's good. But the bad thing is once this damage is done, these people are hiding behind VPNs that, you know, show that they're in Tulsa, but actually in China, but actually in Pyongyang, and then actually in Guam, and actually in Europe, and they're all over the place. So you can't really track them down. Once the money has been transferred and they put it into Bitcoin or whatever, it's done.
5: Yeah, I know.
6: I am so sorry that that happened to you. But again, it's a good cautionary tale to bring up on the show. If ever a star, a celebrity, an influencer ever slides into your DMs and says, "Hey, you're one of my biggest fans. Ha ha ha. I love this and I think you're really cute." And they start flirting and doing whatever. It's not really that star. Trust me, they're not sliding into people's DMs.
7: No.
6: Not people like us.
5: No, they're not. Good thing she caught on to it.
6: Yes, I'm so sorry you lost $7,000. But again, one more time, I'm going to say it. They're not sliding into your DMs.
7: We got it. Yeah. All right. Hey, thank you. Hang in there. Hang in there. I don't know.
5: I will.
7: All right. Okay, bye.
5: Bye.
0: Be right back with more Big D and Bubba.
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6: Yeah, who doesn't love a price hike?
7: Yeah.
8: Whee! It's always great.
6: The latest.
8: For the fourth time in 4 years, it's now an annual tradition. So they should maybe say, like, you know, the fourth annual price hike. Disney Plus and Hulu raising prices by about $2.50 a month. 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
6: Well, we're at that point where we're looking back on cable more fondly. Remember how we were so, I'm good, I'm cutting. Yeah. And now we're like,
8: Yeah, the ad-supported version of the bundle with Disney Plus, Hulu, and ESPN is going to be about $36 a month, and that includes the ESPN Unlimited. However, if you want to go with like the no commercials, the ad-free version, which still has the occasional commercial, it's almost $45.
6: Jeez.
8: So yeah, it's crazy. So just a little heads up, if that's something you have, be on the lookout if you've got a renewal coming up, because if you do, you can actually cancel it over the phone, and they will work out some kind of deal with you.
6: Yeah.
8: To keep you on. And it'll be like, no. Well, you know what we'll do is, I know there's a price hike coming up, but we'll keep you on it half price or whatever they offer you. Work at least it'll be something.
6: I mean, and, yeah. So also, who needs to eat?
8: Me.
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10: 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And Mary Peltola was even paid $80,000 by a Washington, D.C.-based dark money group. 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Mary Peltola isn't looking out for us. 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And that's why we don't want Mary Peltola in the U.S. Senate. 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
5: Tomorrow is 925, so it's a Dolly Day. So many events that are happening around the world, really. People are getting into this. Pretty cool. Do you think they'll make it a national holiday? Do you think ever that'll ever happen?
6: I don't know.
5: Like that's Dolly Day?
6: I would like to say, I mean, you take September 25th. Again, if you look at the numbers, it's 925, and that's where this all came from. I want to say, yeah, I think people will buy into the whole let's make it an annual event.
5: Yeah.
6: I don't know if it's going to happen on a large scale.
5: Like a national, like a
6: official. Yeah, I don't know if it'll become like an official national holiday. I doubt if that ever happens. But it would be cool if it would. It really would. And it's a great way to celebrate all that Dolly has done as a humanitarian, as a human, and as an artist as well. But I doubt if they ever make it an official thing. But for we in the country music realm, it's going to be like Christmas. It's going to be an annual event, something we celebrate every year.
5: Boy, all the stuff with her nephew is getting crazy.
6: I have not been following that.
5: It's
6: wild. Really?
5: Yeah. It's wild.
6: The guy who made the announcement.
5: They cut him off. I don't know. I'm just kind of getting into it. And

0: still, you know, pretty new, but anyway.
1: Yeah, it's, I don't want to think about any kind of negative.
0: Yeah, not stuff for tomorrow. Yeah, you're right. You're right. You know what? Tomorrow it's full on positivity Dolly Day.
1: Yes, 9/25 September 25th is tomorrow. Plus, we'll have a surprise guest as well performing in the studio. We'll tell you all about that tomorrow morning.
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2: 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Born and raised here, Alina is a longtime local business owner, mom of four, city council member, and deputy mayor. 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

Honeybee by Blake Shelton. This is Coryell. I love honeybees, and they don't really care what you're up to, honestly. They don't want to have beef with you, so just kind of leave them alone, let them do their thing. I don't blame them. They're pretty busy. Bees have to visit 2 million flowers to make one single pound of honey. Think about that next time that you put honey on your toast or in your yogurt or something. Mark Chestnut, old flames have new names.

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This song barely made it out into the ether. Jody Messina heads Carolina, tails California. The songwriters Tim and Mark delivered the track after she'd already finished recording her debut album, but she insisted on adding it at the 11th hour. I think that was a pretty good choice on Jody Messina's part. Dan Seals, now everything that glitters. Saw you.

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2: Wasilla is home to Alina Rubio. 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

0: If I Know Me by George Strait, which is kind of perfect for where we're at in the year right now, because that was the lead single from his 11th studio album that was called Chill of an Early Fall. And hey, this is the first official week of fall, so I think it's perfect timing.
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3: The more we learn about Dan Sullivan, the worse it gets. 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Sullivan sided with the trawl fleet, gutting protections for small boat fishermen, and refusing to back efforts to limit bycatch. So it's no surprise that he got hundreds of thousands of dollars from big factory trawlers, the same Seattle executives destroying Alaska fisheries. Now we know that Sullivan was even invested in a foreign farmed salmon company, the biggest competitor to Alaska wild salmon in the world. When he sold the stock off, Sullivan made thousands of dollars for himself. And then he broke Congress's insider trading law, hiding the trade for months. Dan Sullivan keeps working for himself, and it costs Alaska way too much.
4: I'm Mary Piltola. 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

I suppose if you needed a suggestion for a thirsty Thursday, I think you just got one. Jose Cuervo by Shelley West. Turn it up for John Michael Montgomery. It's so.

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0: Let's Exile. This is Coryell. It is officially fall. And for those of you missing the summertime already, I know, I get it. A nice warm day, a lake day on top of that. It is hard to beat it, but I'll be honest with you. I'm happy that fall's here. It's my favorite season. This is for you with the Summertime Blues, Alan Jackson.
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0: This is the part you were waiting for.

Cold in Heaven by Tracy Byrd, which is a very special song for him because not only was it his very first hit song, but it famously interrupted Garth Brooks' reign on the Billboard Country Singles chart. Oh yeah, I'm sure that one is very near and dear to him. Swingin' Doors next by Merle Haggard and Strangers. This song.

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2: Wasilla is home to Alina Rubio. 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
3: On October 6th, vote Alina Rubio for Wasilla Mayor.
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It's hard to compete with Alabama-born country. You're listening to Classic Country. This is Coryell with all of your favorites on the way. Some Keith Whitley and Trace Atkins, Lone Star, Craig Morgan comes to mind, and this one definitely will make you miss summer a little bit now that it's officially fall. Red

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0: No Thinking Thing by Trace Atkins. This next one from Keith Whitley is a posthumous number one. It reached the top of the Billboard country chart in September of 1989, just 4 months after he tragically died at the age of 34. I wonder, do you think of me? And Keith, we sure do.
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3: On October 6th, vote Alina Rubio for Wasilla Mayor.
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I'll never forget one of my friends performed this at our talent show in middle school. Suds in the Bucket by Sarah Evans. 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

The first time I ever heard This Kiss by Faith Hill, it was when I saw Practical Magic starring Sandra Bullock and Nicole Kidman in the late 90s. This is Corey Ellen, your classic country. I'm a huge fan of the movie Practical Magic 2 is in theaters, just ahead of spooky season, and I keep saying I'm gonna go see it. I have not seen it yet, so I need to actually make good on that. Seven Spanish Angels, Ray Charles, along with Willie Nelson. He looked down.

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2: Wasilla is home to Alina Rubio. 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She knows our community and understands the challenges that come with growth. 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
3: On October 6th, vote Alina Rubio for Wasilla Mayor.
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0: where the stars and stripes and the eagle fly. Aaron Tippin, this is Coryell. I appreciate you spending Thursday with me. The appetizer to the weekend, it's almost here. And you can take us with you to work, at home, while you run errands. 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
2: 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Alina Rubio believes in smart, responsible growth, improving traffic flow, planning infrastructure ahead, and protecting the quality of life that makes Wasilla home. 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

0: Sleeping Single in a Double Bed by Barbara Mandrell. Toby Keith and his late bassist Carl Goff Jr. played together for more than 20 years, but they only ever wrote two songs together. One was Upstairs Downtown. The second, You Ain't Much Fun. Here's Toby Keith.
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0: The clock is ticking. The 49 state lotto race drawing is today at 2 p.m. and the jackpot is now over $500,000. 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It's the 49 state lotto race from Lotto Alaska. 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

I Loved 'Em Everyone by T.G. Shepherd. Before Clint Black added country singer to his resume, he worked as a construction worker, a bait cutter, and a fishing guide. A Better Man by Clint Black.

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2: Wasilla is home to Alina Rubio. 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

I Don't Even Know Your Name by Alan Jackson. He may no longer be touring. He had his farewell show in Nashville earlier this summer, but that doesn't mean he isn't busy still. He has a distillery that he opened in Nashville around the same time. It even has an Alan Jackson museum attached to it. He's a busy guy still. Rhinestone Cowboy, turn it up for Glenn Campbell.

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Martina McBride on your classic country, My Baby Loves Me. The music video shot for My Town by Montgomery Gentry was filmed in Perryville, Kentucky. That's sort of the area where Eddie Montgomery calls home, and Lexington, Kentucky as well. That's Troy Gentry's hometown. Eddie specifically points out landmarks like the Perryville Water Tower and Perryville Elementary School in the music video. I think it's super cool when you can bring it back to your roots. My Town, Montgomery Gentry. There's a full

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Well, there ain't an empty seat to be found, and this is my town.

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0: Hey, sign me up. Two pina coladas? Absolutely. Garth Brooks. I'm Coryell. Although pina coladas feel more like a summer drink. I think we need to switch gears at this point. Something with a little maple in it or apple. Pumpkin spice, of course. Looking for love? Here's Johnny Lee.
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3: 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She understands what local businesses need to succeed and the importance of watching every dollar. As mayor, Alina will support economic opportunity, responsible spending, and a city government that works for residents and businesses alike.
4: On October 6th, vote Alina Rubio for Wasilla Mayor.
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6: Mayor isn't about having a title. 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

Only in America by Brooks and Dunn. They are still hitting the road. They were nominated for Vocal Duo of the Year at this year's CMA Awards. No signs of slowing down. Patti Loveless next. I try to think about Elvis.

0: 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Back in a few.
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3: On October 6th, vote Alina Rubio for Wasilla Mayor.
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7: Why didn't Mary vote for our troops to get a pay increase?
8: Spent 3 years in the Army, became an officer, and went all the way from private to full bird colonel. 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I think her record speaks for itself. I cannot support Mary under any circumstances.
6: SLF PAC is responsible for the content of this advertising. 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

Know Me Better Than That by George Strait. It's always a great day when the King's involved. I'm Coryell with your classic country. Charlie Pride next with Mountain of Love. Stick around for The Wreckers, Mary Chapin Carpenter, Waylon Jennings, and more.

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0: I feel lucky, Mary Chapin Carpenter. How's it going? This is Coryell. Are you a relatively lucky person? I'll be honest, I'm really not. But one of my best friends, Amanda, and a former roommate of mine, she has the most luck out of anybody I know. For example, one time she left her Jeep in an area where you have to pay for parking, and they are stringent about it. I always got a ticket in the same area. However, she left her Jeep there for like 3 days on end, not a single ticket. The first time I park there and I let my meter go by like 10 minutes, what I get? Yup, a ticket. Eager
1: to please. For more than 20 years, Alina Rubio has built businesses right here in Wasilla. She understands what local businesses need to succeed and the importance of watching every dollar. As mayor, Alina will support economic opportunity, responsible spending, and a city government that works for residents and businesses alike.
2: On October 6th, vote Alina Rubio for Wasilla mayor.
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0: Good-Hearted Woman by Waylon Jennings, one of the greatest voices in country music. This is Corey L. You know, you can take us on the road with you or to work. Listen at home. You know how you do that? Listen online. It's a little too late. Mark Chestnut, stick around for Tracy Lawrence in just a few minutes.
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3: 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She understands what local businesses need to succeed and the importance of watching every dollar. As mayor, Alina will support economic opportunity, responsible spending, and a city government that works for residents and businesses alike.
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When I was young, I wanted hair long enough to braid like the Redheaded Stranger. And if I did it now, I'd just have to buy a really expensive wig. Willie Nelson here. It's Blue Eyes Crying in the Rain. Yeah.

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2: 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She understands what local businesses need to succeed and the importance of watching every dollar. 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
3: On October 6th, vote Alina Rubio for Wasilla Mayor.
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0: Dan Sullivan, the worse it gets. While Alaskans struggle to pay the bills, Sullivan was tripling his own net worth in D.C. and working against Alaska. Sullivan sided with the trawl fleet, gutting protections for small boat fishermen, and refusing to back efforts to limit bycatch. So it's no surprise that he got hundreds of thousands of dollars from big factory trawlers, the same Seattle executives destroying Alaska fisheries. Now we know that Sullivan was even invested in a foreign farmed salmon company, the biggest competitor to Alaska wild salmon in the world. When he sold the stock off, Sullivan made thousands of dollars for himself. And then he broke Congress's insider trading law, hiding the trade for months. Dan Sullivan keeps working for himself, and it costs Alaska way too much.
6: I'm Mary Peltola. I'm running for U.S. Senate, and I approve this message.
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You know, when I was young, I wanted hair long enough to braid like the redheaded stranger. And if I did it now, I'd just have to buy a really expensive wig. Willie Nelson here. It's Blue Eyes Crying in the Rain.

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0: we're celebrating the backbone of America. I call them truck drivers. You can call them the reason that anything gets anywhere. Here's Kathy Mateo with 18 Wheels and a Dozen Roses.
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stars. 'Cause the things we're calling heartaches, hell, they're hardly worth our time. We bitch about a dollar.

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1: For more than 20 years, Alina Rubio has built businesses right here in Wasilla. She understands what local businesses need to succeed and the importance of watching every dollar. As mayor, Alina will support economic opportunity, responsible spending, and a city government that works for residents and businesses alike.
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